0: wenya to an amobra sabasha basenta. Bra bepe spiritual soap in the criminal oil. Start some with the jarry. And no man be a ebo babra bonus of a tiaco.
1: Pawama
0: won so what do.
1: Pawa.
0: So what yes.
1: Okay.
0: My number is 0249.
1: 0249 214 214 214 214 214 214 214 214 214 214 214 214 214 214 214 214 214 214 214 214 214 214 214 214 214 214 214 214 214 214 214 214 214 214 214 214 214 214 214 214 214 214 214 214 214 214 214 214 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
0: And yet, dear, too, and also you back at your old, and no quiet so bad. And no, see a catcher on Lucia, no quiet. And you are bringing a nipper who be a juma, also have conversation with you, Juma. Baby, you will be your shop. Here's a double one, and be a shop on a dear and a minia shop on Coso. And to man, I made to one dear and a minion to man on Coso, because you are home or motoring to my for daily. Hey, and you what you only will live for daily. And you what you only in Suton for daily. And you won't home or say, be your tones, you know, on man to my side. So what you say? And the at the tomb one, or more moton to money, you are bay four, most of your ball of four one to my tomb. Ha, put them to my market to end to that.
1: Papa,
0: even toss a ton of market, won't toss a bepro, be numb salmon, or to turn in the air salmon upro.
1: At a dog, and you know, as someone work at your same. Mean to me, fifty preoccupies and menesica,
0: there
1: be to me, could be a duma. It has sent menesica and chino, as if it's one
0: of them, and no, my baby, Breno, if it's a omisa, baby, your cotton, I didn't call misa. 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
0: 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And then ya. 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
0: 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Mrs. Sunsum, seven and ye be ye and then your bosom. By Yanko, one new dear, what ye are domino domoa. O ye be ye.
1: 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Bibi honoma, this a bibi will be as when ye doctor Saba, papa, when ye fancy a craft of minute, Doctor Saba, what does a bash ever sent? 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One another pay, menino, a dear shim, yeah. 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In Penfocus and Bibu, we are here. Send a yampa. 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Mamma called Dr. Chain. na menkoso enene entwetwe enkomo doctor die nti obi ni talia na why minu ka se obi a decoration ana wa top glass bi wa ye ne kama wa wodua ne the same se ne be ya nwansena mo na so ka ye ntop
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0: 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88 and 4 0508 76 88 and 4 0508 76 88 and 4 0508 76 88 and 4 0508 76 88 and 4 0508 76 88 and 4 0508 76 88 and 4 0508 76 88 and 4 0508 76 88 and 4 0508 76 88 and 4 0508 76 88 and 4 0508 76 88 and 4 0508 76 88 and 4 0508 76 88 and 4 0508 76 88 and 4 0508 76 88 and 4 0508 76 88 and 4 0508 76 88 and 4 0508 76 88 and 4 0508 76 88 and 4 0508 76 88 and 4 0508 76 88 and 4 0508 76 88 and 4 0508 76 88 and 4 0508 76 88 and 4 0508 76 88 and 4 0
1: then friend.
0: Friend to us. You better then you better because you panel friend or dorsal. Oh, question now, Ubi Sam.
1: Yes, Papa.
0: Obi the draw aside, Ubi for inside. And I make a draw say, you will cranny wobble to cry, and you will crack crunk crunk. Almost send on within a different. And you are able to have gonorrhea. By whom been and you will be better than or any journey pan. Said the abaya will conquer Obama or Bafufro.
1: Okay.
0: Said the abaya will call Bafufro or Beman, sorry.
1: Okay.
0: Said the abaya will know Bafufro be an animal. And you will know better than what Jawi Ariano. The idea of the Bajo Catam inquiry and gonorrhea them on number dry. By will be so gonorrhea what 10 will be
1: home.
0: And the 10 will be one, you didn't in your sign. Dear woo, home home in the bread won. You have a pencil, Massa.
1: Ha! The same
0: year,
1: and so now quite every
0: the country will say, will be by no war panier or Sunday as I want upon no HIV or Jaria Drew, a cop, or be so HIV, they be a co-hospital, a dear Drew, a dear India. If you were the Achi, and you were the Inya, and you were the home media mum.
1: And Yalia by Yalia,
0: and Namaqua will be Brisoba. If you how you will be Nakoda Noati, if you honso and no one, because I would be no more in your side. And now you're what your home so talk to the bro. And you'll be on it, Tiania. Oh,
1: okay.
0: You are gay, be none, Tiania. You may go a buyer be my main canister, the Tiania, or more than a chinabre,
1: and call
0: again about my tear by Fatal Momas or another. Since that time,
1: Papa, it be Miss Assay, Habaya Motia, Muni, you may, and now we are Haban, what you may, Haban Biano, or by the Abono, the Juma Ho, and now Mufa Haban and Amu in party be the room.
0: Debbie. Yankopon bondi Jumana man. Ba we me when into who. A dear antenna Yankopon catch a Joe. No,
1: Moses.
0: Not Moses.
1: Okay.
0: Or catch it and say, Yusu Ayoa.
1: Okay.
0: Moja.
1: Okay.
0: Ajura.
1: Okay.
0: David. Or Nunkro for getting on the Dano Kunkum na soja for you.
1: Sir.
0: A fiagun. No akofajura. No idea.
1: What
0: do
1: you
0: can? And son, why a day?
1: F. I
0: didn't in your cajura. I didn't in Ajura. Ajura.
1: Ajura.
0: 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And to who you saw a dra, a drown.
1: The Juma, a
0: Juma,
1: okay.
0: But Secobaso by Arasa, no cofa drawansa. By the same adjuran, obi a beepia, or the car drew man or sa. Obi, how old, contra question, oh, I don't know. It adjurana have my back with a can of penny at the man on penatico. In article.
1: Okay.
0: So what you say? And Tinyankopon born a haba. Only the Eden Sanson ye.
1: Debbie.
0: 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Obi o wa ni nemo bu. Pain. 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Ani pain da so wa ni nae numu. And Sanson na obi de kanu huwa ne shishinu
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1: Hey! And Sanson na obi mpezo be ben no.
0: Nyankopon ye ne sa. Because a kanu pa. Wut e didi ko entini numu. Moja numu dompe numu. And then Sanson shiwa e ko wa koma.
1: And then you say, I have been beer when a dreamer
0: was said there was a born bunch of haban, yes, decide BP, and my BP first aid, and only a day and one.
1: So, what do you say? Hey, Papa, send your wood tree. Me will fear now, Chiremi Granamacotia Habana, which Remia, a bayer dreamer. And now you want sa particular at Tiahabaya.
0: You want Sabio and Tiahabaya into what you be grand your dreamer.
1: Hey,
0: I know you're soon suicide no more. And then I say, I do much chadi and young one will be at the
1: end. I don't know.
0: Catch a moose and say, Fred, draw or do fra for young son. Now, Druna walk off Rano. Fanny Pepe,
1: Susu,
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1: okay.
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1: okay.
0: Obenya and Melho, Obenya, a Yavenis, a Pim Sion,
1: sir.
0: So what you say, sir, Habine, eh, Yamano, you will have by me or have a night queen. And no Diano, Diano, if you are not your name, Yampa.
1: Ah, by no,
0: said Diana.
1: A
0: 2 day time, I want it. They don't know, don't you, Jomo Fitzro. You was a habano, kick a cunning in our boom, you soon a pepper, and Joe, ah,
1: okay,
0: Rosemary Moon in our camp. Soon a pepper, never yet, and oil for mercy, your phone.
1: No, you soon.
0: By the only nimo be sian obeka so obeye bi no.
1: Okay.
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1: me wato me sofo
0: ama say say what say start edwa
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